0: NDR 2.
1: 2.
2: You know what? I like the playoffs. No diggity, no doubt. Play on, play at. Play on, play at. Yo, Trey, drop the verse.

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Cause music is my best friend. 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